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Milepost 299.7. No defect. Repeat, no defect. Total axle 610. Detector out.

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Y'all ready to go, over.

0: 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Do you have any intermodal or autoracks in your train, over? I'm sorry, say that again, over. 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
1: Okay, James Jones. 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

Bye.

say you'll be clear in 45 minutes top. Forty-five hours.

5, the CP5743 East in your box 8, that is 286, they're eastbound at the 338, all east of your location.

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0: 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I'll get you a light hover as soon as this 810 clears. He's a single light engine, so I can't wind it up until he's out of the block.
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0: No. We're going to send a block out so we can even get to our westbound scuttle.
1: Okay. When you send that block out, when you leave Toyota, are you going to be leaving anything in the siding?
0: After we set that block over, we'll set it over in the other track. That's Toyota, then we'll leave with our cut. We'll get it all back. So I'll have to go pick up indicators before we go shipping.
1: Okay, I understand. I'll get this 362 by you, and then I'll get you a signal out at Limestone. When that signal comes in at Limestone, you got permission on your reverse moves and CP Limestone over.

Norfolk Southern, milepost 356.5, no defect, repeat, no defect,

0: Houston.
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Center, 5502, over. 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
1: Coming up the limestone, I'm gonna meet them at Elko when y'all clear up.

286, clearing up 3992, onward to the 343, and a 4626, 343 to Bronx, all protected by 261, over.

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1: 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All clear on Madison Branch line. 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

3 Stevenson in Midway, all protected by siding at Midway, over. Thank you.

0: 287, I was... 287, clearing up 4600, Stevenson, the eastbound, all protected by your 4710, Bronx Elk, over.
1: Norfolk Southern, milepost. 6.5, no defects. Repeat, no defects.
0: 362,
1: yes, ma'am. Where's 287 at?
0: 287, where are y'all at?
1: Norfolk Southern, milepost 356.5, no defects. Repeat, no defects.
0: Did you say 336 or 332? 287, that was 332. I believe they're at the 332. Do you want me to switch all up? They're over 11,000 feet.
2: It doesn't matter. It's a lot easier coming up to the west end headed east to hold the main. But I mean, I can clear anyway.
0: Switch all up. That way I only want to get half the stop.
2: Sounds good.

0: 4752, Alpha to Bravo, protected by 4706, base of Midway, over. Or, never mind, disregard. 362, you'll have to send me back that 4752, I can't switch them up with that.
1: I'm fixing to take the signal at Lumber. I won't be able to send it back to you.
0: No, the 4752, I'll go to Brock. That one you'll have to send back to me if you want me to switch all up.
1: Okay, my bad. Wrong. All right, here it comes.
0: Just leave it the way it is. 362, I'm going to just leave it the way it is. We'll just keep all same authority.

Rescue, over.

0: answering, over.
1: Dispatcher, it's a
0: Y203, over. You said a Y203, over?
1: Yes, ma'am, that's correct.
0: Y20302, what's your lead engine, over?
1: Yes, ma'am, we've got a CSXT 4229.
0: By there, over.
1: Yes, ma'am. Thank you.

0: 302. What's the
1: following over?
0: Mom says this, what she'd like to handle there for the sighting. Over. 302, you do have permission to occupy the siding at Oak Forest, over.
2: Okay, I understand. The Y20302 has permission
1: okay.
2: to open up this crossover.
1: Well, you yeah, that 4752 will not be taken from you.
2: For the 201 to come off the river.
1: It's removed from the queue. So you're going to ride on it.
0: I understand. So if Y201 is ready, 402 PM. The siding, over.
2: Yes, ma'am.
0: Sorry, and
3: also,
0: does
3: your friend
0: need to...
3: You want to go ahead and take
0: a bank? Or 49. Close you over.
2: Well, I mean, it doesn't matter to me, but like I said, either way, they can still get in. We're going to clear the yard so they'll have plenty to set up. Even if they had to go down the main and shove in, it would be... It wouldn't be terrible, I guess.
1: Take back the
2: 4752. Go down the main and shove it. By the time we clear four tracks, everything else will be clear for them.

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1: Okay, thank you very much.
2: Thank you, the fudge up.

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1: 201-020.
0: Why? 201-02 over.
1: You're about to come off the river, get back to the side of Oakland.
0: Understand, Elliot 4803, I'm sorry, the Y20302 has permission on the siding there, Oakworth building, that Elliot 48, if I have that, you'd be okay in the siding with them, so I'll talk to NS and tell them it's okay to line you up, but Y20302, over.
1: Okay, I've got permission on the side, it's obviously that 203.
0: That is correct, thank you, over.
2: Signal indication there at Limestone. You'll see a 364, over.

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1: Check truck signals across the gator yet, over.
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0: Memphis Dispatch, over.
1: I went 25 southbound, over.
0: Two.
1: I 125 02 southbound, over.

0: dispatch, over.
1: 125-02 southbound, over.
0: Yeah, I'm 125. I don't see no indication when I'm ready for you. 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
1: You say signal indication after one of yours.
0: That's right.
1: Alrighty, thank you.

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0: Memphis Dispatcher, 287, over. We're going to go ahead and do both the pickup and the set out since it's a relief gear call, so. Alright, here we go. Guinness, Memphis, dispatch over.
1: This is XTY-201.
0: I have Y-201.
1: Yeah, we're ready to come off the river, get back into that side of the Oakworth.
0: Come on down that split rail, we'll go signal in the station, race your turn over.
1: Understand, come to the split rail, we'll send in the station.

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1: I'm in the city back two of them. I got 47 34, Salisbury, Suwali, and a 47 75, 4775. Suwali to Rudy, Shoney, currently protected by the 47 79, Rudy Gravel, over.

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1: Smith, Memphis, dispatcher 730. 4770, 4770, proceed midway to ASA. Send that back to you, sign your current, take that 261 over. All right, here we go.

0: 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What is it now?
1: Yes, sir, boss.

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0: Go ahead.
1: Yes, ma'am. Is there anyone up there in the side there between Limestone and Lumber?
0: Is who up there?
1: Is there anyone in between the side in the side there at Limestone Lumber?
0: No. We're on 15 up. They were having engine failure problems up there, so they left all of them. They should have left the cars in the clear. Can't nobody tell me whether they did or not, but they I'll pick them up. They're away from Decatur.
1: Okay, well, I was just wondering. Thank you.
0: You're welcome.

Flavis, this is who. 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

Units Memphis Dispatcher 362, over. Units Memphis Dispatcher 362, over. Y'all know you're on the channel number 2? I'm trying to holler at you on the number 1. Hey, I got this void request on that 4748 number to Elko. I'm going to send it back to you, showing you currently running on that 4752, correct, over? Alright, here it goes. What model bus are y'all at right now? That's a 340. I'm gonna send you this track story. There is 286 digits in a tree up here at the 293 drop off. So that's still hidden if it's still on the tracks. But I'm gonna go ahead and send you one through the door because I don't know when the track department's gonna be out there.

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1: Signal there at Vine Street to get around. Permission by that stop signal indication. NS Main to the CSX siding, southbound over.
2: All right, Y-211 understands. I'm stopping there. This is past stop signal Vine Street. So, NS Main to CSX siding, according to the rules, southbound out.
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Voice 752 in Oak Harbor, Burnout. Center in the back to you, County Current. I'm taking my line 48, 41. Over. Right, here we go.

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What'd you say? Yeah, I'm going to send you one with a virus one, and it's going to send you to the 297 over.

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0: 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Y'all ready for these numbers?
1: Hang on. He's back there on the

0: Hi, we're ready on the Bay 48. All right, number is 4367.
1: All right, 4367, go ahead.
0: All right, let me get three step protection on this 7023. All right, I'm pushing the button.

0: giving me the option. All right, I'll keep it. It's showing only 60 on the bottom.
1: Yeah, I still got a full service on the front. Release the 3-step, knock them off.
0: All right, I'm in the clear. You can release my 3.
1: 3-7-4-3-9.

0: I just got three stuck back on this 7023. Just watch the flag. All right. Watch the flag. Hit the button.
1: Dispatch, over. Yeah, we're in permission to proceed west side of the block, over. We'll go down here to Limestone, stop out with the relief crew.

0: come in there, old boy. Go ahead. Y'all doing that, we're going to go over there and talk to the NS so we can get it.
1: All right, go ahead.

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1: CSXL 84803, over.
0: Go ahead, CSXL 84803, over.
1: Yes, ma'am, we need to see if we can get across that river northbound.
0: Dispatcher, he or she don't have you lined up.
1: All right, we'll talk to them.
0: We will.

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1: CSXL
0: 84803,
1: over.
0: L8-4803, over.
1: Yes, sir, do a little job briefing. We've got bulletin number 91812 with 20 messages. Grant Bowen on duty. We've got 27 loads, 47 empties, 5925 on the tonnage, 6212 on the length. Lead engine is a CSXT 7023 with 3,900 gallons of fuel. Trailing motors are 3204 with 3,800 gallons. PTC and trips working, and we're ready to go north.
0: All right, understand. And that Y203, they still out there with y'all?
1: Yeah, they're helping us finish up this brake test.
0: Okay, I told you that. How long are y'all ready to depart, you think?
2: Yeah, they're going to watch them all fall as we pull out.
0: All ready to go now, then?
2: Yeah, here about 2-3 minutes.
0: All right, I'll give it to ENS. Tell that, if you would, tell that Y203 once y'all clear and get out of the way, make sure they remember to release the side bag to me.
2: I understand. We appreciate it.
0: I appreciate it. Here we go.
2: Back with y'all, Y203.
3: Say that one more time.
2: I said, we back with
3: you. All right.
2: That dispatch itself, make sure you release that side and back when y'all done with it.
3: All right, we will.

0: 203, what's the next move you guys can get on the other side? Watch the box.
1: Yeah, he watched that side earlier when we drug him out.
0: Kids will be done.
1: Well, yes, we'll just make sure they all release when you drag out, Chris. Thank you.
0: All right, here we go. Appreciate it, buddy.

0: Chris. John. Rue Chris will be down there at Lambsdale.
1: All right.

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1: 287, clear up to 4710, Brock, Elko, exit, by the 4771, Elko, long.
0: 4710, Brock, Elko, protect by the 4771, here, fellas.

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1: Did we see it clear?
0: That's right.
1: Alright, well we can clear up this 4771 Elko Lumber, protected by 261.
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The Virgin clear.

0: 364,
1: can you specify all reverse moves?
0: Yeah, 364, but this is your there between lumber and limestone and siding, and then CP the lumber is needed.
1: 364, this is reverse moves, limestone, lumber in the side, and no fire switches, lumber preset.
0: There we go.
1: I believe we're going to be 9500 when we leave there.

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1: Hey,
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1: Three off of it, thank you, man.
0: All right, good time.
1: Y'all too, y'all gonna have a pretty light show on the way up there. It's lightning like crazy back here to the west, to the east.
0: All right, appreciate it.

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1: Alright, Bill, are you ready? First and proceed.

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Repeat, no defect. 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Detected. Out.

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Here we go.

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Maybe there.

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0: 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Then you take me to the south end when I get over there.
2: How are you
3: going
2: to do it?
3: Hi, Dan. 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
1: Keep on sailing, I'm assuming.
2: Oh, okay.
1: There it goes.
2: Is that Richard?
1: All right, let's play 4267.
2: Did you hear him, Dave?
1: All right, let's play 7 charges.

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Y'all ready to come back? 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
1: Call that Birmingham Yard Master if you don't mind.
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2: Tell me what I did.
0: CILS 255-955. It'll be line 41.

0: 49 to Birmingham, over. Handbrake pass test, D. Brake set, three step on to 562, you can cut it.
1: All right, three steps. Hey, Mr. Duke, are y'all the O2?
0: Yeah, that's right.
2: Car left in the clear.

0: Mr. Duke. Y'all come back to SO6. Put it on top of 4 shot, please.
1: Back to SO6. Put it on top of 4 shot. All right.
0: Thanks, sir. 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Bye.

0: heard that process too. Switch this line for SO2 in the clear. You start 720.
1: We're ready to shove towards the north end of, in this SO2, Richard.
2: Fire at your bottom. Yes, support.
1: All right. Lined up. 20 cars.
2: All right, 20 at a time.
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2: Mass Winchester, dispatcher 18 and over.

0: Angeles.
1: 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I was trying to get you on the radio. I couldn't find you anywhere.
2: Say, when they put that little, where y'all turned around, that little cross to cross over them tracks, then that's asphalt.
1: That'll probably be fine.

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1: Yeah, 1,000 meters at the North Ramp. All right, 5-2, release 3-7 to clear to go past Lex.

0: Oscar Ryan clear, South 20. 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
1: What'd you say that last part?
0: Yeah, it's 03.

0: 4942 Elko to the 350-350 letter A. Sending that back to you. You also just cleared number. I got the void request on the 5031. Over to the 350 to Lumber, sending it back to you also.
1: Alright, working on Elko 350
0: Lumber. Alright.
2: Morning,
0: Boston. What? Dispatcher, 7330, over.
2: 7330.
0: You don't think y'all, hold on.

0: Seeing you looking out, Foxy.
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2: 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Do y'all want to just stay there, Delco? They're coming through Hillsboro right now. Do you want to try and get down to Auburn?
0: Switch it online, for 20, Foxy.
2: Okay.
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1: Switching to your hotel, it's not good, and then Joe is a 10-bound, it's on line, off, and restore, main line, moving 144 and AM, over.

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1: 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M52401, over.
0: Who is M52401, over?
1: Yes, ma'am, Tennessee, M52401, get the north across the river, over.
0: All right, just the bridge is down, we'll go signal on the case across the river, Joe.

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1: Okay. 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

Dispatcher, 364. Yeah, that mode request on the 5052, 5052, proceed one more to Elko, verifying that you are all clear there at Elko, or currently protected by the 5053, over.

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0: Alright, you should, let's see, you should have a 4891 to a BNSF 5994, 5994, he's got two on check, two proceeding from Brock to Elko on the main, and 7 to Holden main, last name point was okay to 1042 in the county, you should have good your train at 244 in the AM, and Boyle says should be a 5234, 27-1 up.
1: Alright, I got a 4891 to BNSF 5994 West. At Brock, two boxes. Brock to Elko. Seven hold the main. Going out good at 244 and AM. And bulletin number 5234, 27 miles and 1 Mexico.
0: Alright.

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0: while ago about that. I think it was TJ Riley. Y'all have a good one.
1: CFX detected. Milepost 299.7. No defects. 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
2: That's right, a 4891 Brock to Elko and a 5130 Elko to Lumber. I'll take 261.

horsepower and cars. And the GBU2 at Green Bar 188 West shoved the cars in the middle track and overflow to the siding until a road and rail can pull them in the morning or. 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Because ATN had engine failure up there, and so they just left everything up there and went to the camper, got on the operation, and took the rest of the stuff to Sheffield.

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1: Roger, this is B-795-105. Trying to get across the road southbound. Over.
0: We've got a signal indication. I got one of mine. It's a new one across here right now. We'll follow him over.
1: Follow one.
0: That is dispatcher 364. Over. 5053, Elba Rock, sending it back to you, showing y'all, all clear of those limits currently protected by the 51 and 61, over.

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MS Memphis Dispatch, Harry Tano. Hey, I'm going to TV Tower, sorry about the signal here up at my guitar. What's up, Annalise? Stop signal indication, McIntyre, permission by that stop signal indication, maintenance sighting, eastbound, over.

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Repeat, no defects. 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Detector out.

Two Cow Ranch. Hold out. Should I take my 210 Co? No, let's not go.

Memphis Dispatcher, 7091. Gravel, showing you currently protected by 261. Every 26 is coming out of gravel and all that.

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So you currently accepted by P5126. 32 Blaine's over.

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1: Brazil.
0: Hey, I need to order that taxi already. I think you got assigned to that same driver. But, do me a favor before y'all actually go to Chattanooga. I mean, we'll really use the same taxi, but, check up with the chief, make sure they don't need you, because they might end up needing you for this 188 if they want to move the power from Toyota. I don't know if they'll be able to leave there. They're only good for like 3 more hours.
1: Okay, we'll go to that.
0: All right.

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1: Go ahead,
0: 188. Whatever crew's out here is wanting us to leave everything in the siding because he said he's got loads in this outside track and he's wanting us to leave everything in the siding so 04 can get the loads out the, call it the outside track, but he's wanting us to leave everything in the siding.
1: Can you call Rob Thomas? He just sent me a message said, can you have the CO of 188 call me, please?
0: I will do that when we get stopped.
1: Okay, all right.

0: 88, we set your destination to make the burst in the plant there. It's limestone. The wind time necessary to complete a work.
1: 2188, permission to reverse there. CP limestone is needed to complete your work. Hey, I'm also going to send you back this 5169 fractal lumber showing you on the side of that over.
0: Taking back the 5169 Brock the Lumber, protected by fire.

Yeah, the post.

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0: 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Got through the limestone for the time being.
1: Yes, for the time being,
0: okay, I'm gonna get this 288 by y'all there.

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1: Sorry.

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0: Alors, ok, oui. 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
1: Go
0: ahead, over.
1: Yeah, we ready to leave out here at Limestone, okay?
0: Certification, over.
1: Certification, you know we're going to the crater, right?
0: Yeah, you what? Just a couple of motors?
1: Yeah, just two motors.
0: Yeah. Ride's order for 7 o'clock. Pick y'all up there, over.
1: Alright, understand your ride's order for 7 o'clock.
0: Respect your app.

Rob, you still over here? I set them cars off before we made this decision. So our head cars are sitting in that middle track, and the rest of them are sitting on the side. So if they're trying to look for them, that's where they'll be at. I appreciate it.

This is SD Dispatch, Jacksonville GED Church. Just check and see if I need to run this 128 Hansville up that two-track Holmes gap, or y'all going to be wrapping up, clearing up for me there down to number one.

you can hold all this up here, Fogel, there. 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If you can release that number one track from south to the north end there, that's the way I'd like to run a train. Appreciate the help, okay.

0: over.
1: 198, over.
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0: Come back, you stop. 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
1: All right.
0: Location for another one.

0: Dispatch, over.
1: 188 here, stopped at Irvington, or not at Irvington, but Auburn, if you want to take that signal back here. Dispatch.
0: Okay, I'll take it back, and we're going to say 81, and then we'll go on to McIntyre, they tell me.
1: Alright, saying 81 here, and going to McIntyre, get 7N into the engine room.
0: That's correct, though.
1: Alright, here we go.

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1: Mainline in Coast, I'm good, 703 DAE, over.

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1: Well, watch the box 715 in the AM, over.

0: dispatch, yes, classroom.
1: Y-103-03.
0: Y-103-03 in Oak Forest, showing Dixon McMurray there, 7 o'clock on duty. What's your bulletin number, Jim?
1: Got bulletin number 92741, leading 6045. Good old fuel, things will be working, good power. Everything you have counted today is good. We'll be back coming outside, go to group.
0: Straight to the river, no work on the interchange or any way out there.

0: Texas, this is Dispatch Jack Slash. 101303, okay? All right, 101303, go ahead over.
1: We're heading to the river.
0: All right, heading for the river. Appreciate it. Everything on the siding line, back for siding. Y'all be careful out there. Give me a shine, ready to get back over.
1: Yes, sir. We'll do it. Appreciate it.

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0: 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Detector out.
1: No defects.

0: Tennessee Dispatch, answering, over.
1: It's I-128. Be ready to hit Northwind, Cam.
0: I-1 of mine, over.
2: Yeah,
0: 81, where y'all headed to?
2: Stopping off for about 30 minutes and then

0: Deceased Badger Engine, over.
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0: over.
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1: all right.
0: Caldwell. 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

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Tennessee 286 yellow on the move, over. Alright. Come out the lead, we'll send 363 there, or by Decatur.

0: East Patriots, and over.
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1: You're fine. 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
0: Delegation, over.

0: 103, over. 101, I said over.
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0: I forgot. How many did you say?
2: I think I can get it with two today, Darby.
0: Y'all come on. Here we go.
2: All right. CSXY 101, diversion approach, Skater Vines.

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Detector. 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Total. 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

Atlanta City Spencer, answer no. I've heard several different stories. I'm trying to find out what y'all get closer there. You're right, Spencer.

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1: Go forward, Dispatcher 12. Ready to head eastbound into Limestone. We can go into the side.
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287, over. 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

block a jet on PTC. I'm sorry, clear block in the field and a stop on PTC over. Okay, thank you. What's your rack FID, sir? Thank you. 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

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Are you in Memphis, East End?

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1: Let's see, 4WB to spot with that lane.
0: Okay, and 1W was, is that ahead or behind you? Over.

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I thought you said $297, but you said $397. Thank you. One moment, please. Okay. There is an issue with the holdout. So that signal is not communicating. I'll go ahead and get it reported. At holdout, which you have a red fence, but you do have a clear block, and you can see your clear block on in the field. Since you have permissive signals, you can acknowledge the prompt on your screen and proceed. Over.

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CA-87, over. We all headed to the day, over.

363, over. Tennessee 363, over. Yeah, verify your lead engine for a signal light to come out behind you. Four, five, seven, eight, right, thank you.

Yeah, if you would, please, Daryl. Dispatch southbound stops at a fire street in his main, says 60 siding. Bleed out ahead 920, 920 AM, according to the rules, over.

Yes, sir.

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Stay safe.

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0: I will follow CM523, over.
1: I understand, appreciate it.
0: Just about you're up.

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Base of the 297 clear Scottsboro. Thanks.

0: just came back. 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They, I said, does not need your turn in Nashville, so you'll go back to the house in Birmingham. Over.
1: I didn't know. Appreciate it, man.
0: Yeah, same plan. We're going to go around that 523 while he's getting a push. Might have to hold you up a little bit there, south end. I mean, the 026 is running late leaving Birmingham, but then we're going to get y'all down there somewhere.
1: Here we go.

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0: 6, that's dispatch Jack Slashable.
1: 10303,
0: go ahead.
1: Yes, sir, clearing the yard, everything. 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
0: Alright, 10303 is back in the yard, Oak Worth, and everything. Have a get there on the siding, line back for siding.

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1: This is 30 Dimtar, we're ready to go here at Madison, over. 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
1: Dispatcher
0: out. Dispatcher 04, over. Yeah, this 287, need to run through that siding also. Wouldn't be a good chance to do that. We've got to meet this 286. Okay. Is the siding clear, or just let me know? Okay. Y'all about ready to take those racks to west, or what do you got to do? I'll tell them to come in lumber looking out for y'all on the bend of limestone. I tell you what, y'all just stay in the siding. I'll have them coming over with y'all and send them the cache at limestone and reverse as needed at 1106-1106 AM, calling the rule, over. Lumber in the side of lumber looking out for AO4. They're down the limestone end. We'll follow them west directly, over.
1: Okay, you understand. Looking out for AO4, going into lumber, and coming out after them, over.
0: That's correct,

3, 31, 31, 04, field.

0: 27 restricted lumber.
1: Oh, forward is 287.
0: 287.
1: Yeah, buddy. Hey, what's still on this 810 on this west 10? West 10 over here. Limestone. We'd like to leave out of one of these tracks. Y'all care to get this side switch behind us?
0: All right.
1: I appreciate it.

0: Houston, C Spencer, answered, over.
1: So 04, we ready to hit Decatur Mile.
0: How many y'all got there, 04?
1: It's 39.
0: 9, y'all come on, same location, over.
1: There you go, appreciate it.
0: Yeah, Spencer out. 287 will follow, 804 right out the other end, over.
2: All right, I understand, following 804 out the other end, thank you.
0: I'll Spencer out.

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They might now, working off our, we got caught on our red state. 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
1: Thank you. Thanks for all the 505.

0: 71-4, y'all riding on a what?
1: 71-41.
0: On that 71-40, when y'all get to 12th Avenue, we have to stop it. This past westbound stops at 12th Avenue, Magnet Siding, 1149, 1149 AM, call to the rule, over.
1: All right, 1149, get 12th Avenue, 3 stop, signal 12th Avenue, main line of sight, 4th
0: Avenue. I think they dispatcher out.

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1: Zone 4, approach, Tedderbine Street.
0: Norfolk Southern, milepost 350.4, train 2, slow.

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0: All right, you're welcome. 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It's a dead left.

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1: Oh, 26, dispatch, like to north when you can take
0: it. I can take it, y'all. Come on, sail the case, over.
1: All right, we thank you.
0: Thank you, yeah.
1: Oh, 26.
0: 81 location.
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0: out, Noah. We have to make up all the lost time.
1: What was his answer?

0: dispatcher engine, over.
1: Yeah, CSX I-129, and get south across the river when you get ready for us, over.
0: Well, as soon as I-126 clears, it'll be your turn, over.
1: All right, well, I understand. Appreciate it.
0: Thank y'all. Stretch around.
1: That's it.

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Repeat, no defect. Total axle 590. Detector out.

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No defects. Repeat, no defects. Total axles 476. Detector out.

0: 81 of us. 81, boarding out of 6409, brought to Elko. I'll protect the right side to get Elko, over.
1: Wayside answering tone. Yeah, you're good to go. 32 on exit set trailer.

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1: Yeah, Bridge Center, Gregory. Permission, pasture, list brand of one high rail, eastbound.
0: Yeah, you got my permission there, big dog.
1: All right, big dog, I appreciate it.
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0: But when it comes in, what is your reading? 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I'll let you know something shortly.
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M551, M518, 03.

0: 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Greg.
1: Yeah, you don't need headroom for that.
0: No, we're just...
1: Oh, all right. You ready for me to reverse that switch?
0: Ready.
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0: 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Over.
1: Yeah, CSX EO-15, signal indication north behind one, over.
0: I appreciate that.
1: All right, thank you, switch out.

0: 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Thank you. 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
0: Do you have any auto racks or intermodal containers, over?
1: That's a negative.
0: Copy that, thank you, over.

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What is your CID for CSX?

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1: Is it fine and locked for reverse, over?
0: Alright, I appreciate it.
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Over.

12-5-296.8, working as intended, 359 in the PM by Sharp, over. Alright, thank you, just let's go. All right, 324.9, small tree down on the main line. Thank you.

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1: 521-103, over.
0: 521-103, over.
1: Well, it is a 6045. I'd like to give a permission to be on the side of the Oakport, over.
0: Say your train ID again there, over.
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0: And your lead engine again, over.
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1: 2102, I've got permission to sign here at Oak Worth.
0: Correct. Do you have any auto racks or intermodal containers in your train? Over.
1: No, ma'am.
0: Great. Copy that. Over. CSX SD dispatch out.

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Lumber to Elko and a 6888 Elko to Brawl Call, protected by 261, over.

Texas due to Tennessee. Dispatcher answering over.

mile per hour until you get north of the 0 BA 289.0. 289.0.

0: 3, over. Heavy restricted to...
1: Hey, there are highway warnings in the area. From the 336.5 to the 370.1. I'm not sure how y'all are supposed to proceed on those, but there are high wind warnings there until 5 p.m. over.
0: Correct. And then after that, you'll be 40, not exceeding 40 miles per hour until I tell you different, over. Is correct. I'll show that 1723. Charlie, Romeo, Charlie, over.
1: Gregory, over.
2: Hi, go ahead.
1: Are y'all allowed to be moving and inspecting during that, out of curiosity? It says on here for me to instruct all employees. I don't know if that applies to you or just crew.
2: Oh.
1: What was that, over?
2: It's all of them. We're going to take care of it.

you, over. 362, I've got high wind warning that starts at the 370.1 and go eastward. At 5 o'clock, they are over with, but I guess if you arrive at the 370 before 5 o'clock, just make sure you bring your train to a stop. Over.

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0: you ever. And bring them on east. We'll have somebody in Decatur once you're by.
1: Okay, I pretend, it seems that that's the floor that I looked at, so it just seems hard for me to know, but I pretend.
0: Okay,
1: hey, just so.
0: Yeah, go ahead.
1: So, we still stuck to the race of five.
0: Yeah, that's right. The speed restriction, did it just come across your PTC?
1: That's right. Yeah, we stopped here to clear and stay off the cross.
0: You're okay to bring them up to the 370. At 5 o'clock, you'll be all right to proceed on that 20 at the 370. Just not until 5.

Tywin warning, all traffic stops until 5. Call it back at 5, so I remember you're waiting on one, please.

heading towards the Brock now. 286 reported there's a small tree down on the main line at the 324.9. Over. That's correct. And I've also got flash floods coming in. Y'all could call Cabrillo with them or send them to you and see. Let's see, 352.3 to 363.8. And I guess that's it, yeah, 352.3 to 363.8.

I feel about people. 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

0: 603, over.
1: Roger, report to the side of Oakworth.
0: Clear the side of Oakworth. I got that. Thank you, over. XSC dispatcher answering, over. XSC dispatcher M5 1503, over.

0: 15, just want to watch the light here real quick.
1: I'll need you to not exceed 40 mile per hour until you're told different there, over.
0: Okay, you told us that once, so we're ready to go, running 40.
1: Copy that. I got flash floods added to the pile there, but I'm going to take you down there to get your pusher, over.
0: All right, flash flood, huh?

0: just like Gregory, clear up that hot wind lumber and 336.
1: Alright, clearing it all up between lumber and the 336. Showing you clear lumber siding at 514 in the PM.
0: 514.

still right there next to the signal. Okay, I'll get a call then. Okay, yeah, I'll get a call then.

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Oh, okay, never mind.

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Milepost 313.5. 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Repeat. 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Total axle.

Theta 362, over. Yeah, Decatur Yard knows about that car. You'll tone them up on 9292 when you get close to see where they're going to be at to check it out for you. Thank you. Just watch out.

Wingering around your train number.

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Repeat, no defects.

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1: 141-03.
0: Who's calling over?
1: Y-201-03.
0: Y-201-03, over.
1: We're ready to come off the river and get back into the side of Oakwood.

0: copy, over.
1: No, ma'am. Go ahead. What's that?
0: Trying to occupy the siding there at Oakworth, over.
1: All right, permission on siding here at Oakworth. Thank you. We'll let you know when everything lines up.
0: Thank you, over.

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1: Indicator to get that fixed for us. Whenever you're ready, continue eastbound.
2: All right, yeah, let's go. Signal indication.
1: Okay, thank you. Here we go.

0: Marine String over.
1: Hey, this is that Y201 out here and over.
0: It's U103 over.
1: You did give us permission on that sign, correct?
0: Yeah, you do have permission on the sighting, over.
1: All right, thank you. We'll let you know when everything line is locked.
0: Understand, over.
1: 201 out.
0: Success, do you dispatch out?
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I'm sorry, between South Bend, Oakworth, and North Bend, Harris, I'll need you to not exceed 40 for 0 mph to flash.

0: 362.
1: Is it too late to take my blinds down and have y'all take siding there? You're going to have to be two short timers, so it's either going to be there or Elko.
0: Yeah, that should be fine.
1: Would it affect signal through your chain if I took back limestone at this time, or do you need to get stopped first?
0: Yeah, you can go ahead and take it back. It should be fine.
1: Okay, thank you. I'm still coming down.

number 733. What's your location number? All right. 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The local police came out, couldn't spot him. I guess just make some noise coming through there. Over. They were right there at the crossing at ASA. Over.

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1: Y201-030
0: over.
1: Airplane's flying loud, thank you for your report, clear to sign Oakwood.
0: Understand, locked in the clear, switches restored, signing Oakwood, show that 1937 CRC over.
1: 1937 CRC.
0: Thank you, over. 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
1: All right, it's 514, signal indication, north over.
0: All right, here we go.
2: Five, six, 25, 5, 1, 10, 1, detected, not working.

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1: They're on this. Do not exceed 40 between South Oakworth, South Oakworth, North, and Harrison.

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1: M51402.
0: I also have some wind warnings there for you. Do not exceed 40 between North Bend Athens and South Bend Delrose. North Bend Athens, South Bend Delrose, over.

0: Lieutenant Sammer.
1: 362 dispatcher, coming by that 356 dot 5 detector. We picked up a branch and we were dragging that branch, and it didn't break off till after we came over that detector, and that detector gave us a detector not working, so I'm sure we probably tore some stuff up over there at that 356.5 detector.
0: All right, 356.5, dragging a branch at the detector. I'll get it reported.
1: Okay, thank you. Just want to let you know.
0: Is there a concern with the rail or just the detector?
1: Just the detector. We were dragging on it, and then once we went over that detector, that detector went off immediately and said high and wide, detector not working, so just the detector.